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1: 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Put your hands in the air. Give me all your money.
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the heavy, heavy monster sound. The nuttiest sounds around. So if you've coming off the street and you're beginning to feel the heat, well, listen, Buster, you better start to move your feet to the rockin'est, rock-steady beat of madness. Whoa!